But the time she made to rest, the kids are playing up downstairs. 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

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But we can dance, everybody look at your hands.

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Remove the water at the bottom of the ocean. 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

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Loud voice, bumble, please step out onto the line. Smell it, pink words of comfort. Single just

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Elephants and acrobats, lions, snakes, monkey. Village speaks righteous, sister Cena says funky. How bizarre.

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Making moves and starting grooves before the new world gone. 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Wanna know the rest? Hey, by the rights. How bizarre. How bizarre. How bizarre.

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3: A man walks down the street and says, why am I soft in the middle now? 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I need a full opportunity. I want a shot of gumption. 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

play the guitar. I should have learned to play them drums. Look at that mama, she got it sticking in the cameraman. And we could have some. And he's up there. What's that? Hawaii.